Don't Stop Till You Get Enough. It's Michael Jackson there on Retro Mix. And thanks to his biopic, his albums are re-entering the Billboard charts. We usually don't see this until like around the holidays when you see older albums climbing up the charts. But Michael has managed to pull it off. All right, we're in the mix. Journey, Don't Stop Believin' is on Retro Mix.

Push It. That's Salt and Pepa on Retro Mix. They're hitting the road, going on tour with TLC and En Vogue. Should be an amazing show. They're calling it It's Iconic. The tour kicks off August 15th. All right, Genesis now. Invisible Touch on Retro Mix.

0: September. That's Earth, Wind, and Fire on Retro Mix from their greatest hits album, The Best of Earth, Wind, and Fire, Volume 1. They actually wrote it specifically for that album. Earth, Wind, and Fire are actually on tour right now. They played a couple weeks ago in Wilmington. Their next show is in a couple weeks in Honolulu. 855-40-RETRO is our number if we could play you a song, or you could get us on the web at RetroMixRadio.com. Kenny Loggins on the way next. Also Bananarama, Sheryl Crow, and more on the way.
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20: Here's the forecast for Northeast Nebraska. Lows level off around 58 tonight under partly cloudy skies, south winds 5 to 10 miles per hour. Sunshine mixed with clouds at times again tomorrow, highs around 82, lows dip down to about 57. Tomorrow night. From the Weatherology Weather Center, I'm meteorologist Jennifer Wojcicki on 97.5 KEXL.
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23: Now, Kenny Loggins going to be part of the 250th USA celebration, performing under the St. Louis Arch on the 4th of July, alongside Miranda Lambert and Ludacris and a bunch of other artists. Here he is with one of his biggest hits, Footloose, in the mix on Retro Mix.

Dancing Queen, ABBA there on Retro Mix, and a happy belated birthday to Steve Winwood, who celebrated the big 7-8 just a couple of weeks ago. Steve Winwood, obviously a very prolific solo artist, but he was also a key member of the Spencer Davis Group. Here he is with one of his biggest solo hits, Higher Love, on Retro Mix.

Don't You Forget About Me. It's Simple Minds there on Retro Mix. And Lisa just wrapped up her Take You Home tour earlier this month. Back in 1987, she teamed up with Mark Hughes and Alex Mosley, a.k.a. The Cult Jam, for this one, Head to Toe on Retro Mix.

0: I Want to Do. That's Sheryl Crow on Retro Mix. She's got a good write-up this month in Esquire magazine, and she says that fame and success never really made her feel fully secure, and cancer forced her to slow down, say no, and learn to build a life around what actually mattered. She said she seems happiest now at her home in Nashville with her sons, still speaking up even when people tell her to tone it down. 855-40-RETRO is our number. If we could play you a song, music coming up from Tommy Two Tone, also Prince, Bruce Springsteen, and more on the way.
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18: Well, the extremely famous phone number in this next song is now being used as an easy-to-remember cancer support hotline at 272-867-5309. Tommy Heath said he always wanted the number to have a purpose, and the cancer support community hopes people will remember it when they need help. It's Retro Mix.

One thing leads to another. It's The Fix on Retro Mix. And if you're a fan of the video game Pac-Man and maybe you play the guitar, you'll want to hear about this. Fender made a limited edition Pac-Man version of its classic Telecaster electric guitar. It's covered in arcade-style graphics with Pac-Man and the dots and the ghosts. You got Blinky, Inky, Pinky, and Clyde. For guitar people, it's a regular Player 2 Telecaster underneath. So this has got to be one of the first songs you learn to play on it. Pac-Man Fever

Dancing in the Dark, it's Bruce Springsteen on Retro Mix. You might have caught him on the second to last episode of The Late Show with Stephen Colbert. All right, we're in the mix. Blues Traveler now. It's Run Around on Retro Mix.

0: Rich Girl, that's Daryl Hall and John Oates in the mix on Retro Mix. And in a new interview, John Oates says that Hall & Oates worked because he and Daryl Hall could take something personal and shape it into a song that felt like it belonged to everybody. He also is proud that each of their big hits had their own sound, so they kept making the best records they could and then let radio decide what would catch on. 855-40-RETRO is our number if we could play you something, or you could get us on the web at RetroMixRadio.com. Music coming up from The Police, also Shania Twain, Guns N' Roses, and more.
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22: Here's the forecast for Northeast Nebraska. Lows level off around 58 tonight under partly cloudy skies, south winds 5 to 10 miles per hour. Sunshine mixed with clouds at times again tomorrow. Highs around 82, lows dip down to about 57. Tomorrow night. From the Weatherology Weather Center, I'm meteorologist Jennifer Wojcicki on 97.5 KEXL.
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24: Andy Summers, guitarist for The Police, said that he came up with the guitar portion of the song in one take. He said that's because Sting's demo left a lot of space for him to do what he did. Every Breath You Take is in the mix on Retro Mix.

GQ there, Disco Nights, Rock Freak on Retro Mix. This next song won Shania Twain a Grammy Award. It's off her 1997 album, Come On Over, and she used it to open both of her Come On Over and Up tours. Man, I feel...

Sweet Child of Mine, it's Guns N' Roses on Retro Mix, and there's a new documentary. Made its debut at the Tribeca Film Festival last year, but now it's coming to North America. A slow release is what they're calling it, on June 9th, so that's pretty soon. It's called Boy George and Culture Club, and it follows the band's rise, their huge cultural impact, and the struggles behind all of that fame. Sounds like it also digs into why Culture Club became so unforgettable. It's got some rare footage, it's got interviews, and a closer look at Boy George. Here they are with Church of the Poison Mind.

0: Carry On, Wayward Son. It's Kansas there in the mix on Retro Mix. Kansas is on tour right now. They actually canceled some shows a couple weeks back. They said due to illness in the band. They didn't elaborate on that, so we don't know who got sick or what they got sick with, but hopefully everyone is feeling better now. 855-40-RETRO is our number if you want to get a song on the radio. 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By the way, while you're there on the website, make sure you check out the video mixes. 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
27: Well, we were wondering why there were a bunch of big cities missing from Journey's farewell tour. Now they have added 40 dates to that tour, including in a lot of those missing cities. Any way you want it.

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The only cure is a heavy dose of hits.

We built this city, Starship, on Retro Mix, and what a time we live in. If we had had Google back in the 80s, and you typed Starship into it, you would have gotten a whole lot of information about the band, but nowadays, you type Starship into Google, and you get lots of results about actual Starships.

My Mind Set on You. It's George Harrison on Retro Mix. And Huey Lewis in the News wrote this song as a tribute to the working man. But when they ran into trouble with their record label, the song took on new meaning. Working for a Living on Retro Mix.

0: Young Turks, it's Rod Stewart on Retro Mix. And I don't know about you, but back in the 80s, if you were looking for me, you could find me at the mall. But for most of the past decade plus, it seems like shopping malls were becoming a thing of the past. But now it looks like malls are making a comeback thanks to today's teens. But malls are returning the favor by banning them. Apparently, mall owners say they want the kids to spend money, but many of them are just creating havoc. A lot of it filmed for social media. Ugh.
1: 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We'll be right back.
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21: Here's the forecast for Northeast Nebraska. Partly cloudy skies tonight with lows around 58. Southerly winds around 5 miles per hour. Highs around 82. Tomorrow, partly cloudy. Lows dip down to about 57. Tomorrow night, partly cloudy skies. From the Weatherology Weather Center, I'm meteorologist Jennifer Wojcicki on 97.5 KEXL.
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27: Well, apparently this song was originally called Everybody Wants to Go to War. And it started off as two chords that Roland Orzabal really didn't want to turn into a song at all. And he eventually pitched it as an album filler rather than the huge number one smash that it became. Everybody Wants to Rule the World is in the mix on Retro Mix.

Billie Jean, Michael Jackson on Retro Mix. The first time he ever did the moonwalk was to that song when he performed it live for the first time on the 1983 TV special Motown 25, Yesterday, Today, Forever. All right, Yaz now, Situation. It's Retro Mix.

Crush on You. It's the Jets there on Retro Mix. And when you think of the group The Cars, you probably think more of Rick Ocasek than anyone else. He was their frontman, but bass player Ben Orr sang lead on this one. Just What I Needed is on Retro Mix.

0: off. That's Foxy on Retro Mix, and the talk box sound for that song was state-of-the-art at the time. Lead singer Ish Ledesma actually has a pretty extensive YouTube video where he goes deep into the origins of the song Get Off by Foxy. Well, that does it for us here at Retro Mix. We're out of time and out the door, but we'll be back again next week with more of your favorites from back in the day, mixed beat-to-beat and back-to-back. On behalf of DJ Joe Vinyl, my name's Christian Wheel. Have yourself a wonderful week, stay safe, and we'll see you next time. 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
5: Here's the forecast for Northeast Nebraska. Partly cloudy skies tonight with lows around 58. Southerly winds around 5 miles per hour. Highs around 82. Tomorrow, partly cloudy. Lows dip down to about 57. Tomorrow night, partly cloudy skies. From the Weatherology Weather Center, I'm meteorologist Jennifer Wojcicki on 97.5 KEXL.
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8: Here's the forecast for Northeast Nebraska. Partly cloudy skies tonight with lows around 58. Southerly winds around 5 miles per hour. Highs around 82. Tomorrow, partly cloudy. Lows dip down to about 57. Tomorrow night, partly cloudy skies. From the Weatherology Weather Center, I'm meteorologist Jennifer Wojcicki on 97.5 KEXL.
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12: Here's the forecast for northeast Nebraska. Mainly clear overnight with lows around 58. East winds around 5 miles per hour. Highs around 85 Monday. Sunshine mixed with clouds at times. Lows level off around 59 Monday night. Partly cloudy skies. From the Weatherology Weather Center, I'm meteorologist Jennifer Wojcicki on 97.5 KEXL.
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8: Here's the forecast for Northeast Nebraska. Mainly clear overnight with lows around 58. East winds around 5 miles per hour. Highs around 85 Monday. Sunshine mixed with clouds at times. Lows level off around 59 Monday night. Partly cloudy skies. From the Weatherology Weather Center, I'm meteorologist Jennifer Wojcicki on 97.5 KEXL.
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9: Here's the forecast for Northeast Nebraska. Mainly clear overnight with lows around 58. Winds out of the east around 5 miles per hour. Slight chance for storms Monday. Daytime highs approaching 85. Sunshine mixed with clouds at times. From the Weatherology Weather Center, I'm meteorologist Jennifer Wojcicki on 97.5 KEXL.
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7: Here's the forecast for Northeast Nebraska. Lows dip down to about 58 overnight under partly cloudy skies. Winds out of the east around 5 miles per hour. Sunshine mixed with clouds at times again Monday. Slight chance of thunderstorms. High temperatures reach up to 85. From the Weatherology Weather Center, I'm meteorologist Jennifer Wojcicki on 97.5 KEXL.
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7: Here's the forecast for Northeast Nebraska. Lows dip down to about 58 overnight under partly cloudy skies. Winds out of the east around 5 miles per hour. Sunshine mixed with clouds at times again Monday. Slight chance of thunderstorms. High temperatures reach up to 85. From the Weatherology Weather Center, I'm meteorologist Jennifer Wojcicki on 97.5 KEXL.
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10: Here's the forecast for Northeast Nebraska. Slight chance of thunderstorms today. Otherwise, sunshine mixed with clouds at times. Daytime highs approaching 85. Winds out of the north, 5 to 10 miles per hour. Lows dip down to about 59 tonight. Partly cloudy skies. Cloudy skies with a few peaks of sun tomorrow. Daytime highs approaching 81. From the Weatherology Weather Center, I'm meteorologist Paul Frombly on 97.5 KEXL.
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1: 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Have the perfect photo op at the Leaning Tower of Pisa. 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For full trip details for the October of 2026 Italy tour, call me, Susan Staub, at the WJAG studio or visit the WJAG website.
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3: Tech earnings and an update on the job market will be the focus this week on Wall Street. Broadcom, which makes software and specialized chips for artificial intelligence, reports earnings on Wednesday. The monthly employment report is released on Friday. JP Morgan Chase CEO Jamie Dimon told FBN's Maria Bartiromo last week he sees the economy as largely upbeat, though higher gas prices are a concern.
4: But of course, it affects lower income folks much more. And for them, they have to cut back something else or do something. So what has happened for some is they have cut savings and they still spend. And, you know, and borrowing is going up just a little bit. So it might be that. It might not be sustainable forever. And we don't know what's going to happen with future gas prices. So you do have a little bit of that.
3: The Dow, NASDAQ, and S&P all closed at records on Friday. That's your Fox Business Report. I'm Ginny Cosola. Invested in you.
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3: From the WJAG and Norfolk Daily News Newsroom, I'm Paul Hughes. A two-vehicle accident in southern Stanton County sent one person to the hospital mid-Sunday morning. The Stanton County Sheriff's Office was notified of the accident at the Highway 57 and 32 junction around 10:30 a.m. An investigation determined that a northbound SUV driven by 45-year-old Dina Maybach of Madison was turning left onto Highway 32 and was sideswiped by a northbound truck and trailer driven by 46-year-old Jason Hansen of Norfolk. Witnesses told investigators that Maybach's vehicle had its right turn signal activated, leading Hansen to attempt to pass as the SUV prepared to turn left. Maybach attempted to exit her vehicle after the crash and collapsed on the highway before being moved to another vehicle and taken by ambulance to Faith Health in Norfolk. Investigators determined that Maybach did not possess a valid driver's license and was driving under suspension, leading authorities to cite her for no operator's license, driving under suspension, and no proof of insurance. Hansen was not injured. 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
4: Here's the forecast for Northeast Nebraska. Slight chance of thunderstorms today. Otherwise, sunshine mixed with clouds at times. Daytime highs approaching.

0: 85. Winds out of the north, 5 to 10 miles per hour. Lows dip down to about 59 tonight. Partly cloudy skies. Cloudy skies with a few peaks of sun tomorrow. Daytime highs approaching 81. From the Weatherology Weather Center, I'm meteorologist Paul Frombly on 97.5 KEXL.
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17: 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Is it ironic that I had a dream last night where I couldn't find my shoes? Yeah, and I was like, well, I can't leave without my shoes. And then I wake up and it's National Go Barefoot Day. Wow! My brain's like 3 steps ahead. The rest of me's 10 behind.
18: It's Kylie, it's a wake-up show, it's Monday! 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And coming up, we are going to hit the highlights as to what we have to look forward to for June. 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
2: Here's the forecast for Northeast Nebraska. Slight chance of thunderstorms today. Otherwise, sunshine mixed with clouds at times. Daytime highs approaching 85. Winds out of the north, 5 to 10 miles per hour. Lows dip down to about 59 tonight. Partly cloudy skies. Cloudy skies with a few peaks of sun tomorrow. Daytime highs approaching 81. From the Weatherology Weather Center, I'm meteorologist Paul Frombly on 97.5 KEXL.
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National Barefoot Day is today. Oh, it does feel good to just touch some grass with your feet. I love the feel of sand between my toes as well. That's why I still keep sand in our sandbox in the backyard. Never know. It's Kylie. It's a brand new month. And coming up, we are going to look forward to all of the things. Well, the highlights anyway. A lot of them as to what June is going to have in store for us. We'll get to it after Bryan Adams. It's 97.5 KEXL.

0: 97.5 KEXL, more music and variety. Good morning. Brand new week, brand new month. Happy June. What do we have coming up this month? Well, in sports, the Stanley Cup Finals start tomorrow, and the NBA Finals get going on Wednesday. The French Open tennis tournament runs through June 7th, while the FIFA World Cup gets underway June 11th, and the U.S. team takes on Paraguay on the 12th. Golf's U.S. Open is June 18th through the 21st, and the UFC White House event, UFC Freedom 250, is going to be going down June 14th. First official day of summer is June 21st, which also happens to be Father's Day this year. Also, a ton of movies hitting theaters. Masters of the Universe comes out this Friday, and so does Scary Movie 6. Steven Spielberg's Disclosure Day will be released on the 12th. Toy Story 5 out June 19th. And Supergirl and Jackass Best and Last both hit theaters June 26th. On TV and streaming, new seasons of America's Got Talent and Love Island hit NBC and Peacock tomorrow night. Season 5 of Sweet Magnolias comes to Netflix June 11th. Season 3 of House of the Dragon is going to be on HBO on the 21st. Season 2 of the live-action Avatar, The Last Airbender, hits Netflix June 25th. And the 5th and final season of FX's The Bear will premiere June 25th. If you're into award shows and music specials, there's a few that should be on your radar. The 79th Tony Awards, June 7th. BET Awards, June 28th. And CMA Fest will air ABC June 25th and Hulu the following day. And finally, the holidays. Big ones, Father's Day on the 21st and Juneteenth on the 19th. Also, it's Pride Month. And we are gearing up for America's big 250th birthday in July. A few more. National Best Friends Day is June 8th. Flag Day is on the 14th. 19th is National Martini Day. And National Selfie Day is June 21st. Happy June! It's 97.5 KEXL.
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9: Here's the forecast for Northeast Nebraska. Slight chance of thunderstorms today. Otherwise, sunshine mixed with clouds at times. Daytime highs approaching 85. Winds out of the north, 5 to 10 miles per hour. Lows dip down to about 59 tonight. Partly cloudy skies. Cloudy skies with a few peaks of sun tomorrow. Daytime highs approaching 81. From the Weatherology Weather Center, I'm meteorologist Paul Frombly on 97.5 KEXL.
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0: 97.5 KESL with Benson Boone. It's Kylie Powers. I'm here for you. I'm here for you. And the music. And the music news. Let's get to our latest for Monday, June 1st. Billy Idol says he thinks it's funny that people get married to his song White Wedding because it's actually anti-marriage. But he said, quote, you know, well, he didn't say quote, but quote, he said, whatever they've used it for, I'm glad they've enjoyed the music and I've had a great time. In other music news, Dua Lipa got married this past weekend to British actor Callum Turner in London. I think they did a civil ceremony. They got married like at the town hall. So, good party to follow. I don't know. Maybe they're just playing it chill. It's cool. We know more evidence has surfaced that Taylor Swift has some kind of involvement with Toy Story 5. These rumors have been going on for a while. She's dropped a few, you know, Easter eggs on her socials. And now there was a video that popped up of a big billboard that just says TS. Which, yeah, short for Toy Story, but also Taylor Swift. So, I am so curious. R&B legend Peebo Bryson is under medical care after suffering a stroke. These days, he's probably best known for the Disney songs Beauty and the Beast and A Whole New World. And finally, Rod Stewart canceled two Vegas shows over the weekend to recover from a sinus infection. It's our latest music news. We have local news on the way and more music and variety with Afray, Alex Warren, Gaga, and more. 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

0: Hoosiers Newsroom. I'm Paul Hughes. Nebraska Governor Jim Pillen signed an executive order on Friday that creates a framework for K-12 schools, colleges, and universities to track and report anti-Semitic behavior to the governor's office. Bill Seifert reports.
1: The governor said during a Capitol News conference that his executive action is meant to fight anti-Semitism. The order would require each public K-12 school district, community colleges, and four-year higher education institutions to file an annual report with the state that documents complaints and incidents of anti-Semitism that occurred during an academic year, as well as any findings from investigations of such incidents. Reporting for News Talk WJAG, I'm Bill Seifert.
0: Pillen said he's formally requesting that schools and higher education institutions around the state fully cooperate with his order and make sure that their institutional policies align with federal and state civil rights protections. The winner of the My Country 106 Kicks Backyard Bash was announced on Saturday morning. Qualifiers of the event gathered at TC Amish Home for the drawing of the winner, Rhonda Bauer of Creighton. Bauer's prize package consists of a Cub Cadet XT1LT42 riding lawnmower from Mark's Equipment in Battle Creek, a set of Adirondack outdoor chairs from TC Amish Home in Norfolk, a Traeger Pro 34 pellet grill from Dean's Market in Elgin, and a $500 gift certificate from Shamrock Nursery in O'Neill, Shamrock 2 in Norfolk, and Shamrock Garden Center in Neely. That's news from the WJAG and Norfolk Daily News Newsroom. For those stories and more, go to WJAG.com.
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5: Well, hello, good morning, and happy, would I dare say Monday? No, but happy June. It's a new month. And a new week. Okay, so speaking of weeks, coming up on our Strange But True News, what is the first day of the week? Is it Sunday? Is it Monday? Or another day? Why would it be another day? And why are there people that actually think it's another day? 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Plus, a tech startup will clean your house for free if you let them wear cameras the whole time. 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And not only is today Go Barefoot Day, it's also National Dinosaur Day. How many of us can't name one single dinosaur? Not even one? I get the hard ones. 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But the easy ones? 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
12: So we now know cuddling pets has legitimate health benefits. According to the public health professor, Dr. Colleen Dell from the University of Saskatchewan, just 10 minutes with a pet will reduce pain in emergency room patients. Pets also make patients and healthcare providers more optimistic about health outcomes. And this study was clear-cut, proving that therapy animals are much more helpful than harmful in an emergency room setting. The Dr. Dell is hopeful pets will be used in more healthcare settings, including critical care, because the presence of a therapy dog, for example, benefits the patient's experience and serves as a comfort to care providers as well. Whether a patient is in a hospital or at home, they feel more in control of their condition and less panicked or anxious about the severity of their pain in the presence of a pet. All it takes is 10 minutes. I'm John Tesh with today's Intelligence for Your Life Minute.
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2: Here's the forecast for Northeast Nebraska. Slight chance of thunderstorms today. Otherwise, sunshine mixed with clouds at times. Daytime highs approaching 85. Winds out of the north, 5 to 10 miles per hour. Lows dip down to about 59 tonight. Partly cloudy skies. Cloudy skies with a few peaks of sun tomorrow. Daytime highs approaching 81. From the Weatherology Weather Center, I'm meteorologist Paul Frombly on 97.5 KEXL.

0: Fuzzy Vest from Tina Turner. My name's Kylie. Good morning. New poll in our Strange But True News asked, what is the first day of the week? What is the first day of the week? Do you know? 54% of Americans, majority of us, said Monday. 45% said Sunday. And 1% said another day? What day? What? Whatever day you decide, like you wake up and it's Monday and you're like, I'm not ready yet. Not the first day of the week yet. We'll try again tomorrow. Today's National Dinosaur Day. A new poll. Another new poll. So many polls, aren't there? Found more than 1,000 American adults were asked how many dinosaurs they could name off the top of their head. 9% said zero. Couldn't think of one. Not one dinosaur? Like Barney? Or T-Rex? Or Rex? I get the hard dinosaurs. Nobody can pronounce those. Oh my gosh. I'm kind of lucky, like my kids weren't super duper into dinosaurs because we had some dinosaur books and you would just be going along, doing great. And then all of a sudden you come to a dinosaur name and you're like, oh gosh. Ichthyosaurus. It would sound like Beavis and Butthead when I try to say them. Parasaurolophus? Diplodocus? And then it's like, did I just cuss? Did I just say a naughty word? Dinosaur names. Oh. Well, stick with my T-Rex. Cool band, by the way. T-Rex. Oh. I wish I could play some T-Rex. Another strange but true news. A tech startup is offering to clean people's homes for free. But there is a catch. They wear cameras to capture everything they do so that footage can be used to, quote, train the next generation of household robots. Would you let them wear cameras all over your house? I think a clean house sounds pretty good. Even if the robots take it over, just keep it clean. And finally, in today's Strange But True News, kind of like a modern-day unsolved mystery, people heard an unexplained sonic boom in South Carolina, and nobody seems to know where it came from. I think we got worse problems. Or do we? I don't know. It's hard to tell anymore. That is our Strange But True News on 97.5 KEXL.
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10: With a look at sports, I'm Pat Cavay. After falling in a continuation game to Ole Miss early yesterday afternoon, Nebraska baseball faced off against Arizona State in an elimination game of the Lincoln Regional. Jeter Worthley paced Nebraska with three hits, while Dylan Carey and Josh Overbeek each added two as the Huskers rallied to put the game-tying run at the plate in the top of the ninth, but a 10-run deficit was ultimately too much to overcome as they fell 11-8 to the Sun Devils. While the loss ends their season at 43-17, outgoing seniors like Carey say they're grateful for this year and just the growth that this team has experienced over the last 4 years.
11: I can't really put into words the memories and the time and the opportunities that, you know, we've been given as baseball players to play this game, but also, like Josh said, glorify the Lord. This year has been something extremely special. We've done a lot of things this year we should be extremely proud of, and that includes the culture on this team, the growth in our relationship with Christ, and the buy-in from our guys. It's just been such a blessing. I'm so thankful for my 4 years at Nebraska.
10: Nebraska softball also found themselves in a win-or-go-home situation when they battled defending national champion Texas in a Women's College World Series elimination game. Jordy Fromm got the scoring started with a first-inning homer, becoming the first player in softball history to record 20 homers and 20 wins from the pitcher's circle, and held a no-hitter into the sixth, but a three-run blast by the Longhorns' Katie Stewart proved to be the gut punch as the Huskers fell 3-1. The loss ends their season with a 52-8 record and saw the end of 11 seniors' careers, including Fromm's, who says this change in the program was more than just her.
12: It was the girls who were already here that absolutely bought into what this program could do. It was all of the transfers that we had coming in with the goal, knowing what this program could do. And it was everybody the last 3 years putting in their work to make this team what it was this year. God's fingerprints were all over this team, and I do truly believe that the way today ended is a part of that story as well.
10: While the season may be over, Fromm does have a chance to bring home more hardware. She was named a finalist for the Honda Award for Softball late last week, which honors the nation's top woman athletes in the 12 NCAA-sanctioned sports. During this past season, the USA Softball and NFCA Player of the Year posted a .403 batting average with 20 homers and 51 RBIs while holding a 21-6 record with a 1.37 ERA and 251 strikeouts from the pitcher's circle. That's a look at sports. I'm Pat Cavay.
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0: what? That'd be a cool dinosaur name. Sia, Siasaurus. 97.5, KEXL, KEXLosaurus. That works. It's Kylie. Kyliesaurus. What would my dinosaur name be? Sassiosaurus. Snarkosaurus. Feistiosaurus. Hey, I do have T-Rex in the KEXL library, but I can't play it. Like, it's seriously, we only do 80s, 90s, 2K today. It's like the scene from Step Brothers where the cover band only does 80s Billy Joel, you know? We only do 80s, 90s, 2K in today. T-Rex, bing a gong, get it on. Came out in 1979, so technically I can't play it. No. Do you want to hear it, though? If you want to, just let me know and I'll play it. And then I'll blame it on you. Seriously, if you want to hear T-Rex, bang a gong, get it on. Let's be rascals. Let's be rebels, Dottie. Send me a message and I'll play it. If not, you know what? We're just going to go about our day and stay in the lanes. Oh, I do. I like rules. I like to stay in the lanes, especially on Monday. I ain't looking for any trouble today. Just a little bit of fun. We have Goo Goo Dolls. We have Bruce Springsteen. We have R.E.M., Ariana Grande, R.E.M. and Ariana. Okay, we're going to do it all. It's coming up on 97.5 KEXL.
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9: Here's the forecast for Northeast Nebraska.
8: Slight chance of thunderstorms
9: today.
8: Otherwise, sunshine mixed with clouds at times. Daytime highs approaching 85. Winds out of the north, 5 to 10 miles per hour. Lows dip down to about 59 tonight. Partly cloudy skies. Cloudy skies with a few peaks of sun tomorrow. Daytime highs approaching 81. From the Weatherology Weather Center, I'm meteorologist Paul Frombly on 97.5 KEXL.
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For not only your National Dinosaur Day, but today, June 1st, is also National Barefoot Day, or Bare Feet. Unless you just want to do one, that would be Barefoot Day. Dinosaurs didn't wear shoes, did they? No. And that's cool. So, perfect combo of days. Barefoot Day, or Bare Feet Day, and Dinosaur Day. Everybody's getting dinosaur names today. Coming up, going to be hearing from the Bossaraptor. Who would the Bossaraptor be? We'll hear from him next.

0: on-road fuel. We are trucking a lot of grain right now. I was visiting with somebody yesterday about this fuel price. You know, based on the price of oil, there's no reason fuel should be as high as it is today. And it's really hitting people's bottom line.
1: AAA says the national average price of diesel is currently $5.52 per gallon, up from $3.54 per gallon at this time last year. A two-vehicle accident in the Woodland Park area sent four people to the hospital on Saturday afternoon. The Stanton County Sheriff's Office says they responded to an accident on Highway 35 at the Northeast Industrial Highway intersection around 4:45 p.m. The accident occurred when an SUV pulled into the path of a 1957 Chevy heading south on Highway 35, with both vehicles coming to a rest on the highway, blocking traffic in both directions. The SUV driver, a 51-year-old female and her 49-year-old passenger, were treated at the scene and taken by private vehicle to Providence Medical Center in Wayne. The driver of the Chevy, an 81-year-old male, and his 79-year-old wife were taken to Faith Health in Norfolk by ambulance. Seatbelts were in use by all four occupants. The 1957 Chevy was part of a car rally. That's news from the WJAG and Norfolk Daily News newsroom. For those stories and more, go to WJAG.com.
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10: With a look at sports, I'm Pat Covey. After falling in a continuation game to Ole Miss early yesterday afternoon, Nebraska baseball faced off against Arizona State in an elimination game of the Lincoln Regional. Jeter Worthley paced Nebraska with three hits, while Dylan Carey and Josh Overbeek each added two as the Huskers rallied to put the game-tying run at the plate in the top of the ninth, but a 10-run deficit was ultimately too much to overcome as they fell 11-8 to the Sun Devils. While the loss ends their season at 43-17, outgoing seniors like Carey say they're grateful for this year and just the growth that this team has experienced over the last 4 years.
11: I can't really put into words the memories and the time and the opportunities that, you know, we've been given as baseball players to play this game, but also, like Josh said, glorify the Lord. This year's been something extremely special. We've done a lot of things this year we should be extremely proud of, and that includes the culture on this team, the growth in our relationship with Christ, and the buy-in from our guys. It's just been such a blessing. I'm so thankful for my 4 years at Nebraska.
10: Nebraska softball also found themselves in a winner-go-home situation when they battled defending national champion Texas in a Women's College World Series elimination game. Jordy Fromm got the scoring started with a first-inning homer, becoming the first player in softball history to record 20 homers and 20 wins from the pitcher's circle, and held a no-hitter into the sixth, but a three-run blast by the Longhorns' Katie Stewart proved to be the gut punch as the Huskers fell 3-1. The loss ends their season with a 52-8 record and saw the end of 11 seniors' careers, including Fromm's, who says this change in the program was more than just her.
12: It was the girls who were already here that absolutely bought into what this program could do. It was all of the transfers that we had coming in with the goal, knowing what this program could do. And it was everybody the last 3 years putting in their work to make this team what it was this year. God's fingerprints were all over this team, and I do truly believe that the way today ended is a part of that story as well.
10: While the season may be over, Fromm does have a chance to bring home more hardware. She was named a finalist for the Honda Award for Softball late last week, which honors the nation's top woman athletes in the 12 NCAA-sanctioned sports. During this past season, the USA Softball and NFCA Player of the Year posted a .403 batting average with 20 homers and 51 RBIs while holding a 21-6 record with a 1.37 ERA and 251 strikeouts from the pitcher's circle. That's a look at sports. I'm Pat Cavay.
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One of them happening this week, June 3rd already, which is just 2 days from today. Star Strolls and S'mores at Skyview Lake. They do free nature walks during the full moon. 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

97.5 KEXL, more music and variety. Another one of the latest from Rob Thomas from his album All Night Days, which came out back in September. Here's Thrill Me. Life.

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13: Here's the forecast for Northeast Nebraska.
12: Slight chance of thunderstorms today. Otherwise, sunshine mixed with clouds at times. Daytime highs approaching 85. Winds out of the north, 5 to 10 miles per hour. Lows dip down to about 59 tonight. Partly cloudy skies. Cloudy skies with a few peaks of sun tomorrow. Daytime highs approaching 81. From the Weatherology Weather Center, I'm meteorologist Paul Frombly on 97.5 KEXL.
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It's Kylie Powers' Wake Up Show. Thank you for being a part of it. Here's Sister Hazel.

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Congrats to the bride. Dua Lipa and Callum Turner are officially married. It happened this past weekend. Intimate ceremony, if you're wondering why you did not get invited. 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Her outfit is super British too. People are comparing her to Bianca Jagger. So search that up if you don't know. And then you'll know. It's 97.5 KEXL.

0: Clapton, part of A Better Variety. 97.5 KEXL, Max with Andy Grammer on the way. Howard Jones in a bit, and Ed Sheeran and Bieber after a quick peek at the weather.
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11: 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Comments from a guest who attended a recent business event. 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The food was fabulous. The staff, very friendly and helpful. I was there for a conference, which can sometimes overwhelm a facility. Not in this case. The Norfolk Lodge and Suites was fantastic. Thank you to all the staff who give of themselves to carry out our mission statement, to love and serve our guests.

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1: Here's the forecast for Northeast Nebraska. Slight chance of rain showers today. Otherwise, mainly sunny skies. High temperatures reach up to 85. Winds out of the north, 5 to 10 miles per hour. Lows level off around 59. Tonight, partly cloudy skies. Daytime highs approaching 81. Tomorrow, cloudy skies expected. From the Weatherology Weather Center, I'm meteorologist Paul Frombly on 97.5 KEXL.
2: 70 and sunny right now in downtown Norfolk at the KEXL studios. Weather thanks to Divots, Norfolk Lodge and Suites. It's Kylie with Ed Sheeran and Justin Bieber. And you. Trust me, if you weren't here, it would not be the same.

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Howard Jones, part of A Better Variety, 97.5 KEXL. It's Carly coming up yet before 10. Tonic, Paramore, Katrina and the Waves, Bon Jovi, Taylor, and Max with Andy Grammer right now. No, I don't.

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0: 97.5 KEXL, more music and variety. It's going to do it for me, though. It's Kylie, 10 at 10's next. Michael J's in it, too. And I do want to remind you, coming up this Saturday, it's going to be the Landon Boss Memorial Bicycle Rodeo from 9 to noon at the Norfolk Pedal Park. That's the park just west of the Norfolk YMCA. It's free, ton of fun. Culver's is there. They have ice cream for families. There's a ton of safety demos, and kids are just really going to learn the rules of the road. It's the perfect time of year for this. Kids are out on their bikes, very active. Do they know? Do we know how to keep them safe? And all of it. So perfect time to learn. You know, you haven't done this in a while. Maybe now you're a grandparent. It's got to be kind of relearned a little bit, doesn't it? Bike safety inspections, rules of the road, obstacle course, which is always fun. Helmet fitting, very important. Bike licensing, very cool. And then the other attractions, the LifeNet helicopter, the state patrols, safety simulators, Norfolk fire truck, and more. And did I say it? Treats from Culver's. Treats from Culver's. It's all happening this Saturday, 9 to noon. Landon Boss Memorial Bicycle Rodeo. Bring your bikes and helmets. Free event. Families. It's going to be happening just west of the Norfolk YMCA. Have a great day. Let's do it again tomorrow if we can. Bye-bye.
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5: From the WJAG and Norfolk Daily News Newsroom, I'm Paul Hughes. A two-vehicle accident in the Woodland Park area sent four people to the hospital late Saturday afternoon. The Stanton County Sheriff's Office said they responded to the accident on Highway 35 at the Northeast Industrial Highway intersection around 4:45 p.m. The accident occurred when an SUV pulled into the path of a 1957 Chevy heading south on Highway 35, with both vehicles coming to a rest on the highway, blocking traffic in both directions. The SUV driver, a 51-year-old female, and her 49-year-old passenger were treated at the scene and taken by private vehicle to Providence Medical Center in Wayne. The driver of the Chevy, an 81-year-old male, and his 79-year-old wife were taken to Faith Health in Norfolk by ambulance. Seatbelts were in use by all four occupants. The 57 Chevy was part of a car rally. Nebraska Governor Jim Pillen signed an executive order Friday that creates a framework for K-12 schools, colleges, and universities to track and report anti-Semitic behavior to the governor's office. Bill Seifert reports.
6: The governor said during a Capitol News conference that his executive action is meant to fight anti-Semitism. The order would require each public K-12 school district, community colleges, and four-year higher education institutions to file an annual report with the state that documents complaints and incidents of anti-Semitism that occurred during an academic year, as well as any findings from investigations of such incidents. Reporting for News Talk WJAG, I'm Bill Seifert.
5: Pillen said he's formally requesting that schools and higher education institutions around the state fully cooperate with his order and make sure that their institutional policies align with federal and state civil rights protections. The winner of the My Country 106 Kicks Backyard Bash was announced on Saturday morning. Qualifiers gathered at TC Amish Home for the drawing of the winner, Rhonda Bauer of Creighton. Bauer's prize package consists of a Cub Cadet XT1 LT42 riding lawnmower from Mark's Equipment in Battle Creek, a set of Adirondack outdoor chairs from TC Amish Home in Norfolk, a Traeger Pro 34 pellet grill from Dean's Market in Elgin, and a $500 gift certificate from Shamrock Nursery in O'Neill, Shamrock 2 in Norfolk, and Shamrock Garden Center in Neely. That's news from the WJAG and Norfolk Daily News newsroom. 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
6: Here's the forecast for Northeast Nebraska. Slight chance of rain showers today. Otherwise, mainly sunny skies. High temperatures reach up to 85. Winds out of the north, 5 to 10 miles per hour. Lows level off around 59. Tonight, partly cloudy skies. Daytime highs approaching 81 tomorrow. Cloudy skies expected. From the Weatherology Weather Center, I'm meteorologist Paul Frombly on 97.5 KEXL.
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13: Here's the forecast for Northeast Nebraska. Slight chance of rain showers today. Otherwise, mainly sunny skies. High temperatures reach up to 85. Winds out of the north, 5 to 10 miles per hour. Lows level off around 59. Tonight, partly cloudy skies. Daytime highs approaching 81. Tomorrow, cloudy skies expected. From the Weatherology Weather Center, I'm meteorologist Paul Frombly on 97.5 KEXL.
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12: Here's the forecast for Northeast Nebraska. Slight chance of rain showers today. Otherwise, mainly sunny skies. High temperatures reach up to 85. Winds out of the north, 5 to 10 miles per hour. Lows level off around 59. Tonight, partly cloudy skies. Daytime highs approaching 81. Tomorrow, cloudy skies expected. From the Weatherology Weather Center, I'm meteorologist Paul Frombly on 97.5 KEXL.
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6: From the WJAG and Norfolk Daily News Newsroom, I'm Bill Seifert. A two-vehicle accident in the Woodland Park area sent four people to the hospital late Saturday afternoon. The Stanton County Sheriff's Office says they responded to the accident in Highway 35 at the Northeast Industrial Highway intersection around 4:45 p.m. The accident occurred when an SUV pulled into the path of a 1957 Chevy heading south on Highway 35, with both vehicles coming to rest on the highway, blocking traffic in both directions. The SUV driver, a 51-year-old female, and her 49-year-old passenger were treated at the scene and taken by private vehicle to Providence Medical Center in Wayne. The driver of the Chevy, an 81-year-old male, and his 79-year-old wife were taken to Faith Health in Norfolk by ambulance. Seatbelts were in use by all four occupants. A 1957 Chevy was part of a local car rally. High fuel prices are adding to the cost of pressures facing farmers during the 2026 crop year. South Central Iowa farmer Steve Kuiper tells Brownfield it's a frustrating situation.
7: That's a bludgeoning we get every time we fill a semi, you know, that this $5 plus fuel for on-road fuel. We are trucking a lot of grain right now. I was visiting with somebody yesterday about this fuel price. You know, based on the price of oil, there's no reason fuel should be as high as it is today. And it's really hitting people's bottom line.
6: AAA says the national average price of diesel is currently $5.52 per gallon, up from $3.54 per gallon this time last year. The winner of the My Country 106 Kicks Backyard Bash was announced on Saturday morning. qualifiers gathered at TC Amish Home for the drawing of the winner, Rhonda Bauer of Creighton. Bauer's prize package consists of a Cub Cadet XT1 LT42 riding lawnmower from Mark's Equipment in Battle Creek, a set of Adirondack outdoor chairs from TC Amish Home in Norfolk, a Traeger Pro 34 pellet grill from Dean's Market in Elgin, and a $500 gift certificate from Shamrock Nursery in O'Neill, Shamrock 2 in Norfolk, and Shamrock Garden Center in Neely. That's news from the WJAG and Norfolk Daily News Newsroom. I'm Bill Seifert. 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
9: Here's the forecast for Northeast Nebraska. Slight chance of rain showers today. Otherwise, mainly sunny skies. High temperatures reach up to 85. Winds out of the north, 5 to 10 miles per hour. Lows level off around 59 tonight. Partly cloudy skies. Daytime highs approaching 81 tomorrow. Cloudy skies expected. From the Weatherology Weather Center, I'm meteorologist Paul Frombly on 97.5 KEXL.
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7: Here's the forecast for Northeast Nebraska. Slight chance of rain showers today, otherwise mainly sunny skies. High temperatures reach up to 85. Winds out of the north, 8 to 15 miles per hour. Partly cloudy skies tonight, lows dip down to about 59. From the Weatherology Weather Center, I'm meteorologist Jennifer Wojcicki on 97.5 KEXL.
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7: Here's the forecast for Northeast Nebraska. Slight chance of rain showers today, otherwise mainly sunny skies. High temperatures reach up to 85. Winds out of the north, 8 to 15 miles per hour. Partly cloudy skies tonight, lows dip down to about 59. From the Weatherology Weather Center, I'm meteorologist Jennifer Wojcicki on 97.5 KEXL.
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3: So we now know cuddling pets has legitimate health benefits. According to the public health professor, Dr. Colleen Dell from the University of Saskatchewan, just 10 minutes with a pet will reduce pain in emergency room patients. Pets also make patients and healthcare providers more optimistic about health outcomes. And this study was clear-cut, proving that therapy animals are much more helpful than harmful in an emergency room setting. The Dr. Dell is hopeful pets will be used in more healthcare settings, including critical care. Because the presence of a therapy dog, for example, benefits the patient's experience and serves as a comfort to care providers as well. Whether a patient is in a hospital or at home, they feel more in control of their condition and less panicked or anxious about the severity of their pain in the presence of a pet. All it takes is 10 minutes. I'm John Tesh with today's Intelligence for Your Life Minute.
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12: Here's the forecast for Northeast Nebraska. Mainly clear skies this afternoon with daytime highs approaching 85. North winds 8 to 15 miles per hour. Partly cloudy skies tonight, lows level off around 59. Cloudy skies expected tomorrow, high of 81. From the Weatherology Weather Center, I'm meteorologist Jennifer Wojcicki on 97.5 KEXL.
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8: Here's the forecast for Northeast Nebraska. Mainly clear skies this afternoon with daytime highs approaching 85. North winds 8 to 15 miles per hour. Partly cloudy skies tonight, lows level off around 59. Cloudy skies expected tomorrow, high of 81. From the Weatherology Weather Center, I'm meteorologist Jennifer Wojcicki on 97.5 KEXL.
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10: Here's the forecast for Northeast Nebraska.
9: mainly clear skies this afternoon with daytime highs approaching 85. Northeasterly winds 5 to 10 miles per hour. Lows level off around 59. Tonight, partly cloudy skies. Overcast skies. Tomorrow, slight chance for storms, 82. From the Weatherology Weather Center, I'm meteorologist Jennifer Wojcicki on 97.5 KEXL.
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How's the castle built off people you pretend to care about? 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

0: 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As we bring it to you from the Burger King of Norfolk Studios, and hey, the force is with you at Burger King. 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Hey, the 2026 Northeast Nebraska All-Star Football Classic coming up on Friday, June 12th. Veterans Memorial Field in Norfolk, kickoff 7 p.m. Got some free passes to hand out a little bit later on this afternoon. 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

0: 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More music, more variety on your Monday afternoon. Hey, in a recent review of mobile habits, the average smartphone user now carries roughly 80 apps on their device. However, more than 60% of these apps are rarely or never opened, with the typical user spending 90% of their screen time heavily rotating between just 9 to 10 favorite apps. You know, Backrooms made an impressive $81.5 million in its first 3 days in theaters. The film was directed and co-written by YouTube creator Kane Parsons and cost only $10 million to produce. We'll break down some box office news coming up next hour. And stick around, news headlines on the way, BTS, and a whole lot more on 97.5 KEXL.
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9: From the WJAG and Norfolk Daily News Newsroom, I'm Bill Seifert. Governor Jim Pillen, state senators, and public power leaders will celebrate the passage of LB 1261 this past legislative session on Tuesday. Introduced by Senator Barry DeKay of Niobrara and prioritized by Senator Mike Mosher of Columbus, the bill allows private investment to build new large load generation. Specifically, it alters the existing authority given to public power utility districts to exercise eminent domain on privately developed electricity generation facilities. The ceremonial signing of the bill will be held Tuesday at 11 a.m. in the governor's hearing room. The 19th annual Landon Boss Memorial Bicycle Rodeo is set for this Saturday in Norfolk. The event is held in memory of Landon Boss, Dave Boss's son, who was struck and killed by a vehicle while on his scooter in 2007. Appearing on the WJAG Morning News, Dave Boss said representatives of then Faith Regional Health Services approached him about starting the event.
10: They talked about doing a trauma awareness event, and using Landon's name as the memorial for that. And so ever since then, we've been doing this event, trying to promote safety with kids, teaching them the rules of the road, trying to get every one of them to put a helmet on when they ride their bike.
9: The event will be held on Saturday from 9 a.m. to noon at the Norfolk Pedal Park at 405 West Benjamin Avenue. The Downtown Norfolk River Point District Concert Series is set to return for another summer of live music in 2026. The annual series continues to bring high-energy entertainment, local talent, and vibrant nightlife to River Point Square in the heart of downtown Norfolk. The season kicks off on Friday with Peyton Schroeder setting the tone before the PVP Dueling Pianos take the stage. That's news from the WJAG and Norfolk Daily News Newsroom. I'm Bill Seifert. For these stories and more, go to WJAG.com.
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12: Here's the forecast for Northeast Nebraska.
11: mainly clear skies this afternoon with daytime highs approaching 85. Northeasterly winds 5 to 10 miles per hour. Lows level off around 59. Tonight, partly cloudy skies. Overcast skies. Tomorrow, slight chance for storms, 82. From the Weatherology Weather Center, I'm meteorologist Jennifer Wojcicki on 97.5 KEXL.
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8: 4 people were injured Saturday afternoon in a 2-vehicle crash involving a classic car participating in a traveling car show near Woodland Park. Unger said neither speed nor impairment appeared to be factors in the collision, and no citations will be issued. Story delivered by staff reporter Ben Droves. Hundreds of classic and modern vehicles are expected to fill downtown Norfolk on Saturday as Norfolk Area Streetcars hosts its 6th annual car show for a cause fundraiser benefiting the Norfolk Veterans Home. 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After talking about it for years, Norfolk High cross country coaches Jared Lechner and Angie Means saw an idea become a reality on Saturday as the Panthers cross country program hosted its first Norfolk summer kickoff fun run at Skyview Park.
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12: Here's the forecast for Northeast Nebraska. Mainly clear skies this afternoon with daytime highs approaching 85. Northeasterly winds 5 to 10 miles per hour. Lows level off around 59. Tonight, partly cloudy skies. Overcast skies. Tomorrow, slight chance for storms, 82. From the Weatherology Weather Center, I'm meteorologist Jennifer Wojcicki on 97.5 KEXL.
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0: Well, Backrooms made an impressive $81.5 million in its first 3 days in theaters. The film was directed and co-written by YouTube creator Kane Parsons and cost only $10 million to produce. Top five at the box office this past weekend. At number five, The Breadwinner comes in at number five, $7.5 million. Michael at number four, $11.7 million. And how about number three, Star Wars, The Mandalorian, and Grogu, $25 million. Obsession at number two, $26.4 million. Once again, Backrooms, the top spot, $81.5 million in its first 3 days in theaters. 1 year ago this week, the number one movie was Lilo and Stitch. Stick around, Bon Jovi on the way, and No Doubt coming up for you.
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5: Four people were injured Saturday afternoon in a two-vehicle crash involving a classic car participating in a traveling car show near Woodland Park. Unger said neither speed nor impairment appeared to be factors in the collision, and no citations will be issued. 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Hundreds of classic and modern vehicles are expected to fill downtown Norfolk on Saturday as Norfolk Area Streetcars hosts its sixth annual car show for a cause fundraiser benefiting the Norfolk Veterans Home. 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After talking about it for years, Norfolk High cross-country coaches Jared Lechner and Angie Means saw an idea become a reality on Saturday as the Panthers cross-country program hosted its first Norfolk summer kickoff fun run at Skyview Park.
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9: Here's the forecast for Northeast Nebraska. Mainly clear skies this afternoon with daytime highs approaching 85. Northeasterly winds 5 to 10 miles per hour. Lows level off around 59. Tonight, partly cloudy skies. Overcast skies. Tomorrow, slight chance for storms, 82. From the Weatherology Weather Center, I'm meteorologist Jennifer Wojcicki on 97.5 KEXL.
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2: 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U.S. equity markets closed higher on Monday, despite uncertainty surrounding the path forward for U.S.-Iran negotiations, as well as reports that the U.S. struck Iranian radar and drone sites over the weekend. Despite the geopolitical flare-up, a surge in the technology sector drove gains across all three major U.S. indices. The rally in tech shares was fueled by NVIDIA's unveiling of a new semiconductor chip designed for personal laptops. The Dow closed up 47 points at 51,079. The NASDAQ closed up 114 points at 27,087. The S&P 500 closed up 20 points at 7,600. In commodity markets, the price of crude oil was up $5.12 at $92.50. And the spot price of gold was down $80.90 to $4,512.10. In stocks of local interest, Archer Daniels, 82.62, up 2.84. Conagra Brands, 13.11, down 0.17. McDonald's, 276.11, down 3.09. Merck & Company, 115.17, down 3.55. Microsoft, 460.52, up 10.28. Nucor, 251.49, up 1.49. PepsiCo, 141.52, down 2.67. Pfizer, 25.63, down 0.55. Tyson Foods, 59.93, down 0.58. Union Pacific, 263.50, up 0.86. Walmart, 114.60, down 1.15. Apple, 306.31, down 5.75. Berkshire Class B, 470.29, down 4.19. Cardinal Health, 195.15, down 1.65. Fastenal Company, 43.99, down 0.21. Medtronic PLC, 73.98, up 0.17. 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
1: Here's the forecast for Northeast Nebraska. Mainly clear skies this afternoon with daytime highs approaching 85. Northeasterly winds 5 to 10 miles per hour. Lows level off around 59. Tonight, partly cloudy skies. Overcast skies. Tomorrow, slight chance for storms, 82. From the Weatherology Weather Center, I'm meteorologist Jennifer Wojcicki on 97.5 KEXL.
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0: Patio Fun, some nights on 97.5 KEXL, the station playing the 80s, 90s, Toucan today on your Monday afternoon. Hey, the 2026 Northeast Nebraska All-Star Football Classic coming up on Friday, June 12th. 1 week from this Friday, Veterans Memorial Field in Norfolk. Kickoff at 7 p.m. Got a couple of free passes to hand out. We'll hand those out here in the next 15 to 20 minutes. Hey, the Force is with you at Burger King with their limited edition Star Wars collectible cups with select out-of-this-galaxy menu items. 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

0: 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Hopefully it's a good one for you, and yeah, like we mentioned, the 2026 Northeast Nebraska All-Star Football Classic coming up 1 week from Friday on June 12th. Veterans Memorial Field in Norfolk, always a good time, kickoff 7 p.m. A couple of free passes to hand out, caller number 7. Lucky 7 right now, 2 free passes to the event. It's coming up on Friday, June 12th, Veterans Memorial Field, as we look for caller 7. 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
7: From the WJAG Norfolk Daily News Newsroom, I'm Bill Seifer. It was 50 years ago today, June 1st, 1976, that WJAG published its first newsgram. Former WJAG office manager Marcy Pierce worked for the station from 1976 to 2022. She told News Talk WJAG she remembers it was her first year on the job. At sales manager Hollis Francis had the idea for the newsgram after seeing similar daily news flyers in other cities. Pierce said the earliest copies were typed on stencils.
8: And if you made a mistake, you used that stinky blue correction stuff and correct it. And then we'd run it on a mimeo machine. And the advertising part of it was all done ahead of time. I think Norfolk Print printed those out, and we'd buy cases of those, and then we'd just print the daily events.
7: 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The winner of the My Country 106 Kicks Backyard Bash was announced on Saturday morning. Qualifiers gathered at TC Amish Home for the drawing of the winner, Rhonda Bauer of Creighton. Bauer's prize package consists of a Cub Cadet XT1 LT42 riding lawnmower from Mark's Equipment in Battle Creek, a set of Adirondack outdoor chairs from TC Amish Home in Norfolk, a Traeger Pro 34 pellet grill from Dean's Market in Elgin, and a $500 gift certificate from Shamrock Nursery in O'Neill, Shamrock 2 in Norfolk, and Shamrock Garden Center in Neely. That's news from the WJAG and Norfolk Daily News Newsroom. I'm Bill Seifert. 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
10: Here's the forecast for Northeast Nebraska.
9: Mainly clear skies this afternoon with daytime highs approaching 85. Northeasterly winds 5 to 10 miles per hour. Lows level off around 59. Tonight, partly cloudy skies. Overcast skies. Tomorrow, slight chance for storms, 82. From the Weatherology Weather Center, I'm meteorologist Jennifer Wojcicki on 97.5 KEXL.
0: 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Norfolk area checking in 84. And our caller 7, Adam Grunke, picked up a couple of free passes to the 2026 Northeast Nebraska All-Star Football Classic. 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

There you go. It's Rihanna and Calvin Harris on 97.5 KEXL, 80s, 90s, Toucan Today. Got Spin Doctors on the way. Also, Madison Beer coming up on your radio. Miles Smith.

0: 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Always good to have you along. And you know, a tech startup is offering to clean people's homes for free. There's just one catch. They wear cameras to capture everything they do. So that footage can then be used to train the next generation of household robots. Sounds like a movie on Netflix. We'll have that for you coming up in the next 20 minutes. And stick around, the new one from OneRepublic as we bring it to you from the Burger King of Norfolk Studios.
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0: 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A tech startup is offering to clean people's homes for free. There's just one little catch. The cleaners will wear cameras to capture everything they see and do. It's a German company called Micro AGI with an app called Shift. And the free offer is for people living in New York City. Now, they film everything that happens in your place to help train the next generation of household robots. The Shift app website insists names, faces, and other personal information is automatically anonymized. And any sensitive details are blurred before it's ever used, including information from screens and ID cards, pieces of paper, and cell phones to help protect both you and your home. Now, even if you trust that premise, can you imagine anything more invasive than having every inch of your home recorded and fed to a computer, blurred or not? I don't know about that. Anyway, the Force is with you at Burger King with their limited edition Star Wars collectible cups with select out-of-this-galaxy menu items. 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Only at Burger King. And we invite you to check out Burger King both on South 13th and Benjamin Avenue in Norfolk. We've got Van Halen on the way next.
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15: Here's the forecast for Northeast Nebraska. Lows level off around 59 tonight under partly cloudy skies. Winds out of the east, 5 to 10 miles per hour. Cloudy skies expected tomorrow. Slight chance of thunderstorms. High temperatures reach up to 82. From the Weatherology Weather Center, I'm meteorologist Jennifer Wojcicki on 97.5 KEXL.
0: Get the latest forecast at KEXL.com. Low 80s tomorrow on Tuesday. Cloudy skies. Low 80s on Wednesday as well. Chance for scattered thunderstorms. Downtown Norfolk area, 87. It's Whitney and Kygo.

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0: If it doesn't make you better, healthier, happier, or just much more interesting, we won't put it on this show. I'm John Tesh with Intelligence for Your Life. Question for you, what is the best snack for a longer life? What do you think? Well, the latest research is telling us it's bananas. This is according to longevity expert and our friend Dan Buettner, who wrote The Blue Zones, Lessons for Living Longer. So Dan has found that in areas of the world where people live the longest, there are several reasons why bananas are a diet staple. First, they're widely available, relatively inexpensive, and can be eaten raw or cooked. Plus, a banana's health benefits vary depending on its ripeness. So listen to this. Eat the banana green for the highest level of resistant starch, which is proven to help relieve gas and bloating. When bananas turn yellow, that means the starches have converted to simple sugars for a quick energy boost. And one more thing, if you eat brown bananas, they have the highest levels of polyphenols to protect the body against oxidative stress and disease. Let me give you that book again, because it's a great book by Dan Buettner, The Blue Zones, Lessons for Living Longer.
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0: And just ahead, a new study shows that voting isn't just your right. We now know it can actually be very good for your health. I'll explain the connection up next.

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1: So, of course, politics is stressful and a lot of us tune it out, but here we go with a reason to stay civically engaged. We now know that voting may actually be very good for your health. A long-term study in the journals of gerontology tracked older adults for up to 15 years, and it found those who voted had a significantly lower risk of dying compared to those who did not. We're talking a 45% lower risk of dying within 5 years of voting, 37% lower over 10 years, and 29% lower over 15 years. And that was true regardless of how people voted, in person or by mail, and political affiliation made no difference. So what is this? Experts say it may possibly come down to connection and purpose. Voting is a way to get involved in your community. It makes you feel like your voice matters, and you're participating in something bigger than yourself. Those factors have known links to better health and longevity. So casting a ballot goes beyond politics. It's a way to support your own well-being. And now science supports this.
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1: Okay, coming up, women over the age of 60 are now getting so-called grandma makeover plastic surgery. It used to be that mature women would only fix their faces, like getting face and eye lifts. But now, many women are increasingly going for full body overhauls. I'll explain next.

0: 97.5 KEXL. Well, here's a headline. Women over the age of 60, many of them are getting so-called, quote, grandma makeover plastic surgery. It used to be that mature women would only fix their faces, like getting face and eye lifts. Well, now they're increasingly going for full body overhauls. Dr. Lyle Lipsiger is the chief of plastic surgery at North Shore University Hospital. He tells us, generally speaking, aesthetic surgery is more accepted than it's ever been before. And the older population feels younger than ever, and they want their bodies to look how they feel. Plus, a lot of them are in the dating scene now, so they're not ready to go into full grandma mode looks-wise. The American Society of Plastic Surgeons says they've seen a full 20% increase in women over 60 having their breasts done and tummy tucks. They're also getting rid of loose skin with micro-needling and lasers. And there's been a 30% uptick in patients age 50 and above. Even cosmetic dentists are seeing an increase in mature women wanting to fix their smiles. A lot of women say they're getting plastic surgery as a retirement gift to themselves.
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16: Here's the forecast for Northeast Nebraska. Lows level off around 59. Tonight, under partly cloudy skies, winds out of the east, 5 to 10 miles per hour. Cloudy skies expected. Tomorrow, slight chance of thunderstorms. High temperatures reach up to 82. From the Weatherology Weather Center, I'm meteorologist Jennifer Wojcicki on 97.5 KEXL.
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0: 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Let's talk clutter.
1: We could skip it.
0: Okay,
1: we're the clutter kings, by the way.
0: Let's just talk ice cream. Anyway, if you're feeling stressed by too much clutter, there's something called the 12-12-12 challenge, and it's as simple as this. This works great if you have a specific room in your house that you find overwhelming.
1: Okay, office.
0: Yeah, so my closet right now, all right? Because this method gives you three very small yet attainable goals to complete. Helps you get a handle on the mess. Okay, so after we finish the show, I'm going to try this. It turns out as long as you're handling 36 items in total, you'll feel much better. Here's the way you do it. You find 12 items to donate, 12 to toss, and 12 to return to their proper place in the house. 12, 12, 12.
1: This is good. My office is a clutter fiesta. My closet is a clutter party. I need to do this. I need to find the 12 items. Because here's the thing. It's not like I stopped buying clothes. I just don't get rid of the clothes, and then all of a sudden there's no space for it. So I need to do this. This is good. It also keeps everything in a digestible chunk. Because you look at your whole closet. You look at your whole office, and you go, I'm not going to get through that today. But if you can just give yourself these targets, these small attainable targets, everything will start to clear up. And by the way, once you do it once, the dopamine rush of knocking something off can encourage you to do it again. So like if you vacuum out your car one time, you're more likely to keep it clean after you've done that.
0: Find 12 items to donate and then 12 items to toss out and 12 to return to their proper place in the house. What are you doing with all those plush toys that everybody gives you and your kids?
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8: I

0: My name is John Tesh. I have the power to make your weekends feel longer. So all you got to do is do new things and do lots of them. Whether you try a different restaurant, call a friend you rarely talk to, or head to a different neighborhood for your nightly dog walk. Stanford neuroscientist Dr. David Eagleman researched the subject. Don't miss this. He found that novel activities help break up familiar patterns in our mind and make them easier to recall later. It's because the newness forces you to stay focused on absorbing unfamiliar information and then storing it away as a memory. Having a weekend filled with newness feels precisely 6 hours and 19 minutes longer than one spent doing the same old weekend activities. And because we measure time by packing in memories, the more new things you do, the longer the weekend seems.
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0: 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Time for some pet intelligence here on the program. If you meet somebody new and your dog instantly loves them and gives them a bunch of sloppy kisses, you should take note because it's a sign that person is probably empathetic. According to a new Plus One Journal study, being empathetic not only helps people get along better with other humans, it makes people great with dogs too. They're basically dog whispers. Dogs love them. And they can read a dog's emotions as well as they can read a person's. Empathetic people also make better dog trainers. So it's a good sign if your dog instantly takes to somebody, you'll probably like the person too.
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14: Here's the forecast for Northeast Nebraska. Lows of aloft around 59. Tonight, under partly cloudy skies, winds out of the east, 5 to 10 miles per hour. Cloudy skies expected tomorrow. Slight chance of thunderstorms. High temperatures reach up to 82. From the Weatherology Weather Center, I'm meteorologist Jennifer Wojcicki on 97.5 KEXL.
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0: 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We do that with the stuff we call Intelligence for Your Life. 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Now, because soluble fiber attracts water, it keeps you feeling full longer, so you're going to eat less throughout the day. 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
0: And coming up, want more lasting happiness? 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